It's too late to justify my mistake. To the Georgia chain gang I was bound. Was handcuffed to the high sheriff. Side by side we rode the train. That great big Indian shepherd down the

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The boss said, boy, swing that pick, I laid it in the shade. Doggone, he's a mean boss man. My mother went to see Dr. Buzzard to free me from the game. Dr. Buzzard said, in 5 more hours, your son will ride the train. Doggone, Dr. Buzzard is a voodoo man. Dr. Buzzard worked his roots. 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

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Yes, you know I took you in, woman. Child, when you didn't have nowhere to go. Well, I took you in, evil woman. Child, when you ain't had nowhere to go. I'm down, I'm broken, hungry, baby. You don't want the poor boy no more.

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Then I heard a soft, sweet voice, well, I gently called my name.